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2: Federal officials say a gunman who fired at Secret Service officers outside the White House has been shot dead. Our reporter Johnny Holmes has the details.
3: Investigators say 21-year-old Nasir Best approached a security checkpoint before pulling a weapon and opening fire. Officers shot the suspect, who later died in hospital. One bystander was left in a critical condition, though investigators have not confirmed whether the injuries were caused by the suspect's gunfire or shots fired by officers. President Donald Trump was at the White House during the incident, but was not affected.
2: The UK is set for even hotter weather after recording its warmest day of the year so far. Saturday saw temperatures climb above 30 degrees for the first time in 2026, and forecasters say parts of the southeast could reach 34 by Monday. And Tottenham Hotspur are looking to avoid relegation as they host Everton on the final day of the Premier League season. They'll be safe if they match or better West Ham's result. 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
0: She is. 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
0: Gosh, no way.
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2: Man has been shot dead after opening fire at a White House security checkpoint in Washington. Our reporter Johnny Holmes has more.
3: The US Secret Service says the suspect pulled a gun from a bag and fired at officers shortly after 6 o'clock local time. Officers returned fire, killing the 21-year-old suspect named as Nazir Best. One bystander was critically injured, with law enforcement unsure if they were struck by the initial bullets or those fired by officers. President Donald Trump was inside the White House at the time and was not hurt.
2: Forecasters say the UK's exceptional heatwave could break records over the bank holiday weekend. Temperatures reached 30.5 degrees in Kent on Saturday, the hottest day of the year so far, with highs of up to 34 expected by Monday. And today is the final day of the Premier League season, where Arsenal will be crowned champions no matter the result against London rivals Crystal Palace. Elsewhere, Tottenham Hotspur are looking to avoid relegation. 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
0: Selassie. Easy. Well, you see this one here, we're in Iago Flash. 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
1: Hi, I'm Nev Moore, founder and CEO of Harbour Radio. 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
2: Victim has criticised a judge's decision not to jail two teenage boys who raped her and another girl, describing it as a rock straight to the face. At Southampton Crown Court, both 15-year-olds were given youth rehabilitation orders after attacks in Hampshire in 2024 and 5. The judge said the focus was on rehabilitation rather than custody, taking into account their age and prospects. Federal officials say a gunman who fired at Secret Service officers outside the White House has been shot dead. Reporter Johnny Holmes has the details.
3: Investigators say 21-year-old Nasir Best approached a security checkpoint before pulling a weapon and opening fire. Officers shot the suspect, who later died in hospital. President Donald Trump was at the White House during the incident, but was not affected.
2: And the UK is set for even hotter weather. Saturday saw temperatures climb above 30 degrees, and forecasters say parts of the southeast could reach 34 by Monday. That's the latest from Radio News Hub. I'm Ben Monse.
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2: Court decision not to imprison two teenage boys found guilty of raping two girls has been strongly condemned by one of the victims. The 15-year-olds were handed youth rehabilitation orders at Southampton Crown Court for the attacks in Hampshire. One of the victims, who was 15 at the time, described the ruling as a rock straight to the face. The judge said the sentences reflected their age and a focus on rehabilitation, but the ruling has been described by the victims' families as deeply upsetting and too lenient. A man has been shot dead after opening fire at a White House security checkpoint in Washington. Investigators say 21-year-old Nasir Best approached a security checkpoint before pulling out a weapon and opening fire. President Donald Trump was at the White House during the incident but was not affected. And forecasters say the UK's exceptional heatwave could break records over the bank holiday weekend. Temperatures reached 30.5 degrees yesterday in Kent, the hottest day of the year so far, with highs of up to 34 expected by Monday. 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
9: 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Look outside, isn't it gorgeous? The sun is shining. And welcome to all those who are joining me this morning for 2 hours for a very special bank holiday edition of Emma's Romance Rewind here on Harbour Radio 107.4 FM. Like I said, for the next 2 hours, we are going to be celebrating the greatest love songs from the movies. Those unforgettable tracks that make us laugh, make us cry, and sometimes fall in love. And maybe even dance around the kitchen with someone special. Or if not, you're out in the garden today, so make sure you've got that music turned up nice and loud. We've got some birthday shout-outs, we've got an anniversary, we've got some dedications. I've got a special, not me personally, but I've got a special engagement celebration to read out. And we've even got a first dance memory coming up across this morning. And don't forget, you can still message in with your dedications and requests for that someone you love. You can do that by messaging me on the WhatsApp number. That is 079-426-41074. Let me give you that number once more. 079-426-41074. Right, let's begin first with a song that has become one of the greatest movie love songs of all time. This is Faith Hill and There You'll Be.

That was Faith Hill, and There You'll Be, from the movie Pearl Harbor, a beautiful song about love and remembering those closest to us. A very happy birthday shout out this morning to Julian Bradwell. She is celebrating her 55th. Yes, 55 today. Her husband Mark sent this message in and says, "Thank you for being my best friend, my soulmate, and my biggest supporter. Have the most amazing day with friends and family." This next This next song is for all those couples who met unexpectedly and never looked back. This is Lady Gaga and Bradley Cooper with Shallow. Stay tuned this morning for lots of great songs from the movies. Still got time to get your requests in.

Lady Gaga and Bradley Cooper there, and that was from the movie A Star Is Born. Now, good morning to Margaret, my Aina lady, she is born. Now, good morning to Margaret, my Aina lady, she has got her neighbour round Sue.

On their way to do their supermarket shop. Well, guys, thanks all for joining me this morning. And like I said, we've got 2 hours of some great tracks. We've got love songs from the movies, if you're just joining me. And yeah, we've got some great artists what have been sent in. We've got the likes of Wet Wet Wet. We've got Mariah Carey. We've got some of the Bangles. We've got Marvin Gaye, Ed Sheeran and Roxette. Can't believe it. How great. So, what's happening? What's coming up? Have you got a birthday? Have you got an anniversary? Are you proposing? Or do you just want to celebrate a special occasion and let that someone know how special they are to you? You can do that by getting in touch with me. You can message me in via email, or you can message me direct for those who know me, or you can message me on the chat. But yeah, make sure you give me a bit of advance notice, because these shows do get quite busy with lots of dedications and requests, guys. Right, I suppose we better kick off with the next track. And this is Ellie Goulding with Love Me Like You Do. Let's get this one on.

That was Ellie Goulding with Love Me Like You Do from 50 Shades of Grey. Wow, I have a lovely anniversary shout out now. This goes out to David and Carol Ingolston. They are celebrating 32 years of marriage this weekend. Wow, congratulations to the both of you. Their lovely daughter Tracy says they still hold hands everywhere they go. Oh, that's so sweet. She says it's just so lovely to see, and it goes to show that love never dies, no matter how old you are. As I said, that's a lovely message, Tracy, and thanks for sending that in to me. And the song that you've requested for your parents today is none other than Bryan Adams and Have You Ever Really Loved a Woman? Let's get this one on, especially for David and Carol today, celebrating 32 years of marriage.

Brian Adams there with Have You Ever Really Loved a Woman? I like that track. Haven't heard that one for a while. We have got another Brian Adams coming up later on in the show. And I don't know if you're trying to slip me up, Tracy, or not, but that movie, where did that song, what movie did that feature in? It was called Don Juan Marco. How many of you are going to be messaging me now to see if I got that pronunciation right or wrong? Well, I do apologise in advance if anything is pronounced wrong. I can only do my best. Good morning to Gary, who is joining me, not just today, but he joins me in every single Sunday. And it, like he said, it wouldn't be a Sunday without dropping each other a little message. Hope you have a great day today. Right, let's see what we've got lined up next this morning. Oh, we've got a lovely message that's come in from Michael. Michael is sending this message to his girlfriend, Sarah. Michael says, no matter where life takes us, I'll always love you. And what better song from our favourite movie, Twilight. This is A Thousand Years by Christina Perri. Let's get this track on. Ooh, let's get this track on. Come on, guys, send me in some lovely requests, messages and dedications this morning. Hi.

Christina Perry, A Thousand Years from Twilight. As I said, oh, what Twilight was that from? Oh, thanks for letting me know. See, you're all on the ball this morning, aren't you, listening along to what's happening? That was from Breaking Dawn. If you follow the series, you'll know exactly which one that is. Now, I have an engagement alert. Woohoo! An engagement alert. So, a huge congratulations goes out this morning to newly engaged couple, Ryan and Chloe from Great Yarmouth. Ryan proposed yesterday while they were away for their 2-year anniversary for the bank holiday weekend. And guess what, guys? Chloe said yes. Wow. Well, she also says, Emma, we will drop you a message when we are home and let you know the details. We are having an amazing time and I am over the moon. Have a great show. Oh, thank you, guys. So pleased for the both of you. Well, Chloe, everyone at Harbour Radio sends huge congratulations to you both and I hope you enjoy the rest of your holiday. And I look forward to the update when you are both home. Can't wait for that one, can we? We love a bit of gossip and how the proposal happened. Yes, so stay tuned, guys. We'll wait to hear from them. I think here's a song that always keeps people singing along. This was at number one for quite some time, and I'm sure you're all going to be singing along with this morning. This is Wet, Wet, Wet. Yes, you can hear it. It's Love Is All Around. Hopefully, this Sunday morning. The weather's nice, love is all around.

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9: 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A special dedication now for Nan and Grandad Pete in Caister. They are going to be celebrating 70 years of marriage next week. Wow, what an achievement, everyone. 70 years of marriage. Their family say that they are the definition of true love. And this next song is simply timeless, especially for Nan and Grandad P in Caister, celebrating 70 years. Here's your chosen track for you this morning. This is Endless Love by Mariah Carey featuring Luther Vandross.

Mariah Carey featuring Luther Vandross there with Endless Love from the movie, also titled Endless Love. Now, we all remember those movie soundtracks that became bigger than the film itself. And this next one definitely did that. A shout out to everyone who is spending the bank holiday together this morning. Whether you're relaxing at home, walking along the seafront, or having breakfast out in the garden. It doesn't matter because we're all together. And this next song exactly shows that. This is Eternal Flame by none other than the Bangles. Enjoy this one. And what movie is this one from?

Whoa, the Bangles there with Eternal Flame. What was the movie? Did anyone get it? Yes, a few of you did. Who messaged me in? The First Wives Club. Can't say I've seen that one. Definitely not. Haven't given that one a go. I'll have to give that one a look. Is it good? Yeah, Tracy's messaged me in. She says it's good. She's messaging in now. Thanks for that, Tracy. What are you up to this morning, Tracy? Oh, cleaning. She's getting the house ready nice and clean. She's got the family over for a barbecue this afternoon. I'm sure there's going to be lots of people having barbecues today. So I'm going to say, if you haven't been to the shop and got your bread rolls, I would get in quick because there'll be that many people enjoying the sun this afternoon. I'm sure they won't be lasting that much longer. Coincidentally, I was shopping yesterday. And the supermarket I was in, not that I'm going to name it, they have got this new fan in stock. It's like a Dyson fan. And honestly, people were grabbing two and three at a time, these new fans. Yeah, see? There'll be loads of people out and about. We are very English, aren't we? When it's too hot, it's too hot. And when it's too cold, it's too cold. I just love that. I really do. Well, moving on, I think we've got time for two more before I come back with a bit of a weather update to let you know what's happening with the weather. I'm going to enjoy that weather forecast today. So this next shout out is for Michelle and Steve, and they are from Hemsby. They are listening. They have just walked their dog along the beach this morning. And Michelle has said, 20 years together, Emma, and Steve still makes me laugh every single day. Oh, that's just so cute, isn't it? Well, I have to say, that has got to be real romance right there. Every single day, a simple dog walk along the beach with your loved one. Couldn't think of anything better. And the chosen track for you two this morning, don't even start the car up. Honestly, I'd sit there and wait 4 minutes until this next track has finished, because you are going to both enjoy this one. This is Unchained Melody, coming up by none other than the Righteous Brothers. Especially for Michelle and Steve this morning, who are spending time together on this gorgeous Sunday morning. Let's get this one on, especially for you two.

Wow. The Righteous Brothers there with Unchained Melody. I absolutely love that movie and that track. That is the movie Ghost. Well done. And I know lots of you enjoyed that track. Well, has anybody been listening to our Friday afternoons here on Harbour Radio? Of course you have, because it's the new presenter we have, Alex, who does the Green Room. So his show is songs all about the musicals. Great show. But also, while I'm here, I'm going to tell you what's happening today at the Bandstand in Goldston. So they've got live music, they've got Punch and Judy, and you can also hire a deck chair. So it's from 11 a.m. this morning through till 4 p.m. and it is all free. At 11 a.m. this morning, they've got the Vibettes, who will be live from the Bandstand. Then at 1 o'clock and also repeated at 3 p.m, they have the Punch and Judy show. Then at 2 p.m, they have got Castleton Brass Band, who will be also playing from the Bandstand at Goldston. The Bandstand, for those who do not know, it is located on Goldston Seafront in the Pier Gardens, just opposite the Pavilion. A lovely venue and a great place to sit back, relax and just listen to some live entertainment. Like I said, 11 a.m. through till 4 p.m. today. Free entry. Summer Sundays, join them down at the Pavilion Bandstand. They do lots most Sundays, so I'll keep you updated on my show with what's happening out and about. Like I said, who wouldn't want to soak up this glorious weather down there? And why not hire a deck chair? Haven't done that for a while. I'll have to give that one a look. Maybe not on a Sunday, but hopefully on another day. Well, next up, this is time for a little bit of a cheeky love song from a movie now. This dedication is to Lisa and Darren in Ormsby. They're celebrating their first bank holiday off work in several years this weekend. Wow. Congratulations to you both not having to work on this bank holiday. And they've said, "Good morning, Emma. Please can we hear Let's Get It On by Marvin Gaye." It is from our favourite movie. Ooh, what's that? What's your favourite movie? Austin Powers? Enjoy this one, you two. And everyone listening this morning.

0: Well, that was Marvin Gaye with Let's Get It On from the movie Austin Powers, for those who can remember that one. I'm sure it's featured in many movies because it's such a great track, that one. Really enjoying it. Well, what is it time for?
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0: Yes, what we've all been waiting for today, the weather. Well, let's give you the latest update for Norfolk. So today will be a settled day with extensively sunny skies and very little in the way of cloud. Very warm to hot day for many, with the exception of coastal areas that will see an onshore breeze. I don't think so. Well, tonight will stay dry with largely clear skies and little to no cloud around. The outlook for Monday, so tomorrow, will turn even warmer, with skies remaining sunny throughout the day and with very little, if any, in the way of cloud. An unseasonably hot day. The outlook from Tuesday through to Thursday. Tuesday will see lengthy sunny spells, but there is a small chance of a shower in the afternoon. Slim chance, that was. Very warm or even hot for inland areas, but cooler near the coast. A growing risk of shower overnight into Wednesday. That will see variable cloud and sunny intervals, turning breezy and significantly less warm, sunny and trending warmer once again on Thursday. And looking at the temperature, well, today looks absolutely glorious. So yeah, it's 11 o'clock. It's saying it's around 18 all the way through till 3 o'clock this afternoon, when it hits 19 degrees, all the way through to 7 when it drops just a little bit to 17. We've got 17 degrees till 9 o'clock. And then it will slowly drop off late into the evening. Tomorrow, highs of 23, Tuesday's 23, Wednesday 15, Thursday 18, Friday 22, Saturday 20, Sunday 19. Wow, what a record. And the kids are on half term, so you can plan lots of fun and exciting things to do outside. Yes, well, look at that weather. Can't believe it. It's glorious, isn't it? It just makes you feel in such a different mood and puts a smile on everyone's faces. Well, we're moving on. We've swiftly moved on to this second part of the show, the second hour. And I've got a first dance special to start us off this second half. This is coming from Kelly and Tom from Belton. They got married last summer, and this was their very first dance as husband and wife. Kelly says hearing this next song always takes them back to that magical moment, surrounded by all their friends and family, and she can't believe how quick the time is flying past. The song is Ed Sheeran, and it's Thinking Out Loud.
2: When your legs don't work like they used to before, and I can't sweep you off of your feet,

Ed Sheeran with Thinking Out Loud. That was from the movie Me Before You. Also, Ed Sheeran appeared in that movie, for those who have seen it. I like that one. Right, next up, we have a first kiss memory. Who remembers their first kiss memory? This next dedication is simply gorgeous. Lisa Inkaster says her and her husband Darren had their first kiss outside the old Wellington Pier after a night out years ago, and this song was playing in the car on the way home. Not that it's a very old song, but you're all going to know what it is, and I'm sure not just you, but the kiddies will be singing along with this one this morning. Because those little memories are the ones that stay with us all forever. This is Rewrite the Stars from The Greatest Showman by Zac Efron and Zendaya.

0: but I can't have you. We're bound to break and my hands are tied.
1: Zac Efron and Zendaya there with Rewrite the Stars from none other than the movie The Greatest Showman. Well, how are you all getting on? Is anybody sunburnt yet from doing the garden or getting your furniture washed down, the barbecue cleaned? I know what you're all up to secretly. You don't have to tell me. I already know. Well, what have we got lined up next? I can't believe how quick the time is going this morning. We've had some great love songs from movies played for you, and we've still got some absolute bangers lined up. We've still got Bryan Adams to come, Leanne Rimes, Bruce Springsteen, and some Jennifer Hudson. So please stay with us. Following my show today, we've then got the lovely Jim Costello, who will be here with his Smooth Jazz show. Then we've got Barry Coleman here with his Sunday special. Love his Sunday special show. After that, let's have a look, see who we've got in today. After that, well, I think we've got, have we got the Rev Debs in? Let's have a look. One second, guys. Dun, dun, dun. No, not this week. We've got DJ Josh. Josh is in. Yes, Josh is in. Josh is in from 4 till 6. Then after Josh, we've got the lovely Nikki Van Duran. She'll be here. And then after that, we've got none other than Big Nev, who will be here finishing off the bank holiday Sunday for you all, keeping you entertained right the way through till late this evening. Lovely. Well, next up, I've had a lovely little message come in from Stephanie in Belton, who says that she met her husband at the old Tiffany's nightclub in Great Yarmouth on the seafront, for those of you who don't know, in 1998. And guess what? They are still together now and absolutely loving life together. She says every time they hear this next song, they both can't stop singing it loud and smiling from ear to ear. And they've both watched the movie so many times that they can't actually tell me the total number. This is their favourite song of all time. Let's get this one on for you too. It is Roxette. Roxette song with It Must Have Been Love. Enjoy this one, you two, and turn the volume up very, very loud.

Wow. Come on, ladies. Who loved that last track and remembers that from the movie Pretty Woman? Yes, we all enjoyed that one, didn't we? And if you're shaking your head, then I know you're telling a porky pie. Next up, I've got a message from Dave in Bradwell who says, Emma, please can you tell my wife Sandra I still fancy her just as much now as I did in 1987. Sandra apparently rolled her eyes when he sent that message, but secretly I think she loved it, don't you? Yeah, so do I. Here's one for all the romantics out there this morning and to Sandra. Can't not play this one, can we? This is definitely one of those up there with love songs from the movies.

Berlin there with Take My Breath Away from the movie, it's getting a bit warm in here, Top Gun. Like that movie. Well, it's one of those ones that you can watch time and time again. Yes, I know all of you messaging me in, you are loving some of the tracks that are coming out today, especially the old classics. I knew that one, that just does deserve to be played, doesn't it? Well, another one, another track next up. This has got to be one of the greatest movie dance scenes of all time. Yes, ladies, you know, yes, you do. This is one of the greatest duets as well. But have we played it on the duet show? I think we have a couple of times. So another one that we couldn't leave off today, and loads of you were messaging in with this one. So we had to get it on, didn't we? This is I've Had the Time of My Life. Bill Medley and Jennifer Warnes. Can you do the lift? Nah.

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5: Well, that last song I played for you was from one of my favourite movies, Dirty Dancing. 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Today's bank holiday special celebrating love songs from the movies. And remember, if your business would like to sponsor or collaborate with Emma's Romance Rewind, we would love to hear from you here at Harbour Radio. Next song stayed at number one for so long that Adam was so keen for it to be played this morning on the show, he messaged me in 10 times this week. And I was teasing him a bit, weren't I? But you know what I'm like. I always have to give in just a little bit. Well, I'm sure you're going to be loving this next one. Can you hear it? Yeah, of course you can. It's Bryan Adams with Everything I Do. I do it for you.

Beautiful song there from Bryan Adams from the movie Robin Hood, Prince of Thieves. Well, this next one became a huge hit after featuring in one of the biggest dance movies of the 2000s. Can you guess what this one's from? This is a very powerful track. Yeah, that featured a girl even dancing on a bar. Leanne Rimes, Can't Fight the Moonlight.

Leanne Rimes there with Can't Fight the Moonlight from the movie Coyote Ugly. And yes, Margaret, it was somebody who danced on the bar. She didn't believe me. She said dancing on a bar. You need to watch Coyote Ugly. And with reference to that, the first message I got off Margaret, one of the Iron Ladies, she said she loves a bit of Kevin Costner. Thanks for sending me that one in and letting us all know. Well, I've just let everyone know. Well, as we head towards the end of the show, I've got a little bit. Nah, not a little bit. This is a very powerful love message. Very powerful. Here we go. Turn your volume up loud because I want everybody to hear this. Sometimes love isn't just about the happy endings or the perfect moments. Sometimes it's about standing by someone through the hardest days of their life. This next song reminds us that even when people feel lost, lonely or broken, a little love, kindness and understanding can mean absolutely everything. So today, hold the hand of the person you love a little tighter. Send that message you've been meaning to send and never underestimate the power of simply being there for someone. This is for everyone. Everyone who has loved deeply, missed someone dearly, or carried someone through difficult times. You can hear, this is Bruce Springsteen with Streets of Philadelphia. A very powerful track featuring one of the love songs today from the movies. Sit back and enjoy this one. For all 3 minutes, you'll just listen to the words.

0: Phil Collins there with Against All Odds, Take a Look at Me Now, from the movie Against All Odds. Studio presenter error, yes, did anyone catch it? Do not leave the mic switched up and then try and attempt to sing the chorus. Hopefully none of you heard. That was very bad. Well guys, can you believe it? This morning has absolutely flown by. I just want to say a big thank you to everyone who has joined me this morning on Emma's Romance Rewind here on Harbour Radio. Thank you so much for all your beautiful messages, your dedications, anniversary shout-outs and love stories. It's been lovely spending part of your bank holiday Sunday together, celebrating the songs that mean the most to you all. Thank you as well to everyone who got involved from across Great Yarmouth, Gulston, Bradwell, Hopton, Caister and beyond. You really do make this show so special every single week. I will be back next Sunday from 10 a.m. with more love songs, more memories and, yes, your special requests. Until then, look after each other. Remember that factor 50. Keep the music playing and keep spreading the love. I'm going to leave you with a truly powerful song about standing tall, finding your voice and believing in yourself. Yes, you. And also the people you love. Your nearest and dearest. This is, and I'm telling you, this is by Jennifer Hudson from the movie Dreamgirls. Have a beautiful Sunday, everyone, and enjoy that sunshine. Catch you all next week. Toodaloo!
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0: 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She took me cold.
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3: A court decision not to imprison two teenage boys found guilty of raping two girls has been strongly condemned by one of the victims. The 15-year-olds were handed youth rehabilitation orders at Southampton Crown Court for the attacks in Hampshire. The judge said the sentences reflected their age and a focus on rehabilitation, but the ruling has been described by the victims' families as deeply upsetting and too lenient. US President Donald Trump has thanked the Secret Service for their swift and professional action after a man opened fire at a White House checkpoint. 21-year-old Nasir Best was shot by law enforcement after he revealed a weapon and started shooting. He later died in hospital. And with temperatures set to climb into the high 20s this bank holiday weekend, vets are warning dog walks could be fatal. Dr. Rob Williams is from the British Veterinary Association to give some tips.
4: The best advice would be to walk your dog very early in the morning and very late in the evening, and to avoid any kind of strenuous activity during the warmest part of the day.
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Well, hello, welcome, and a very good day to you. My name is Jim Costello, and I'm here for the next 2 hours playing you some, well, good jazz music, because this is the Nice and Easy Jazz Show on the Voice of the Community, Harbour Radio. And as I say, we'll be playing you some great music on today's show. So if you're not sure what jazz is all about, if you're a bit of a jazz beginner or a bit of a jazz anorak like me, this is the sort of show for you. Sit back, relax, and we'll entertain you for the next couple of hours. We've got some tracks for from some great classic albums and some new stuff as well. But let's start off with something a bit bright. Chet Baker, he played the trumpet, and he had quite a reasonable voice as well, as you'll now hear on But Not For Me.

Chet Baker there with a nice rendition of But Not For Me. The lovely piano there was from a chap called Russ Freeman, who accompanied Chet Baker on quite a lot of his recordings. Very nice too. Well, how are you today? Well, I hope things are going well for you, and well, we're going to play you some nice, cool, relaxing and laid-back sort of music today, and we're going to start off on our playlist with a song by Paul Desmond. Paul Desmond, better known as perhaps the alto player with the Dave Brubeck Quartet. And after he left Dave Brubeck, they had a deal that Paul Desmond would never play in a piano quartet again. And he never did. But he made some nice recordings without just the piano accompaniment. And he teamed up with a guy called Creed Taylor. And he had a label called CTI, which stood for Creed Taylor International. And they played sort of smooth music and smooth jazz, as we now get to call it. And some nice recordings that Paul Desmond made, including this one called Samba with Some Barbecue.

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The sound of the alto saxophone and Paul Desmond.

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1: Yes, that was our Harbour Radio Track of the Week this week. Willow, Weep for Me. Quite an intricate sort of song, isn't it? A sad old song. It's written by an American lady called Anne Rondell, and she wrote it way back in the 1930s. And Anne Rondell, she'd gone to college, and the college she went to had lots of willow trees in the grounds, and I think she must have been quite sad one day because she wrote that song. Radcliffe College she was at, and looking up, she said she was struck by the loneliness of the willow trees on her campus, and this simple observation became the subject of her song. And she'd already written a song for Walt Disney, Who's Afraid of the Big Bad Wolf, but she wanted to be a songwriter, but as far as I could find, those were the only two sort of famous songs she ever wrote. But I think if she's only known for Willow Weep for Me, that's that was pretty good. And we've chosen another version, which is a bit different. It's by a sax player called Phil Woods, and you'll hear the difference. The Diana Krall version was absolutely wonderful, wasn't it? And this isn't so bad as well. Phil Woods on alto sax with our track of the week, Willow Weep for Me.

0: Phil Woods there on alto sax. The lovely piano was from a guy called Jackie Byard. Richard Davis on bass. Alan Dawson on drums. That was the Nice and Easy Jazz Show track of the week, and that was Willow Weep For Me.
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0: A few years ago, we used to have vocal groups that used to be the High Lows, I seem to remember, and the Four Freshmen were one of those. But my favourites out of all these sort of vocal jazz groups was one called Lambert, Hendricks and Ross. It was put together by a guy called Dave Lambert with his friend John Hendricks, and they recruited Scottish-born Annie Ross into the trio as well. And they took jazz songs and... Well, they did amazing things with them. Their vocals, as you will hear on this next track we're going to play, this is called Everybody's Bopping, and it goes at lightning speed. So hang on to your hats. This is Lambert, Hendricks and Ross with Everybody's Bopping.

0: Lambert, Hendrix and Ross with Everybody's Boppin'. And a friend of mine, Alistair, tells me that that's called vocalese, where the singers sort of take the place of instruments. So where you'd normally have a solo, a sax or a trumpet or something playing that solo, the voice takes it over. So wonderful stuff. Lambert, Hendrix and Ross. So if you check them out, I'm sure you'll find something really amazing that they've recorded.
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0: You're listening to the Nice and Easy Jazz Show with me, Jim Costello. And on the show, we have our Best of British, where we sort out a British jazz instrumental or musician and sort of bring them to your attention. And today, we're looking at a guy called Simon Spillett. He was born in Buckinghamshire, and he's sort of won loads of awards. He was the Jazz Awards Rising Star. He's won the Jazz Journal's Critics' Choice Album of the Year, British Jazz Awards Top Tenor Sax, and the Service to British Jazz Award. So he's been pretty busy over the years. He leads his own quartet, and I saw him a few months ago now over at Dereham, at the Dereham Jazz Club, and he played some wonderful music there. And he's a bit of an expert on Tubby Hayes. He likes to go back into the good old 1960s when Tubby Hayes and Ronnie Scott were around, and he plays some wonderful pieces of music from that sort of era. As I say, he's written a biography of Tubby Hayes called The Long Shadow of the Little Giant, so that's something to check up on Amazon. But Simon Spillett. And as I say, he likes to go back on some of the good old songs. And this is a song that was recorded originally, as far as I can make out, by Joe Harriott back in the 1950s. But this is Simon Spillett's version of a song called Shepherd's Serenade.

like baby patter. 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From your ankle up, I'll say you sure are sweet. 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
1: Of course, the great Fats Waller there from an album called The Essential Fats Waller. Your feet's too big. I know it's it goes back many, many years, but it's still wonderful stuff, isn't it? Fats Waller, your feet's too big. Now, 20 plus years ago, a young saxophonist called Joshua Redman got together with some other young musicians and they put together a quartet. And Brad Meldo on the piano, Christian McBride on the bass, and Brian Blade on drums. And 26 years now later, they've got back together again to sort an album out. And it's just been released, and it's a wonderful album. I'm a great admirer of all four musicians, particularly like Joshua Redman. He plays a really lovely tenor sax. Brad Meldo was over here at the Norwich and Norfolk, or was it Norfolk and Norwich Festival a few years ago, playing piano, and wonderful stuff. But the four of them, as I say, have got back together and they've released an album called Round Again. And here's a track from the album with all four musicians playing absolutely amazingly well. This is called Right Back, Round Again, featuring Joshua Redman, as I say, on the tenor sax, Brad Meldo on piano, Christian McBride on bass, and Brian Blade on the drums.

0: The Joshua Redman Quartet, Brad Meldo on piano, Christian McBride bass, Brian Blade on drums, and of course Joshua Redman himself on the tenor sax. That was called Right Back Round Again.
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0: Yes, this is the Nice and Easy Jazz Show with me, Jim Costello. And on the Nice and Easy Jazz Show, we always have a spotlight on a jazz legend. And this week's jazz legend is big band leader Woody Herman. And, of course, Woody Herman played the clarinet, and he had some wonderful musicians come through his band over the years. And perhaps his biggest hit was this one, At the Woodchopper's Ball.

Woody Herman there. He's our jazz legend this week. I'm sure everyone's heard of Woody Herman. His, he died 1987. He passed away. And I remember reading his biography, and his bands were called The Herd. And he was active right up until his death in 1987. But what's not generally known is that his road manager for many years collected all the money from the places they played and paid out all the wages and everything. But he didn't pay any tax, and he gambled all the money away that Woody Herman had earned. And he had to work up until he died to try and pay back the taxes. And very sad that that he had to go through that. But he left us with some wonderful music, and he had some well, great in his various herds. He had some wonderful musicians, and of course the Four Brothers is quite famous in the jazz world, and the Four Brothers in his band were the saxophone section. The song of the Four Brothers was written by another tenor saxophone player called Jimmy Jufrey, but the Four Brothers themselves, the original Four Brothers, was Stan Getz, Al Cohn and Zoot Sims, and Serge Chaloff, the fourth member, who was on baritone. And when they toured the country, the Woody Herman Band, everyone wanted to hear this number, Four Brothers. So I've dug out a live recording of Woody Herman and his herd, and of course with the Four Brothers. And there was so much excitement, as you can hear from this recording.

They certainly enjoyed it, didn't they? Yes, Four Brothers by Woody Herman and his band. And in the original Four Brothers was a guy called Serge Chaloff, who was a baritone player. His dad was a pianist and composer, so he was brought up in the music world, and he was a wonderful sax player and baritone sax. They say he was the only bebop sax player around on the baritone, and he was well thought of on the jazz scene. And he made a nice album at the Capitol Studios in Hollywood, California. And the album was called Blue Surge, and it was, well, it was his best album he made. And unfortunately, it was his last. It was just 12 months before he died, but he had a wonderful lineup there. He had Sonny Clark, who'd made some great albums for Blue Note before he got together with Serge Chaloff, and Philly Joe Jones was the drummer, and Leroy Vinny on the bass. It's a marvellous album, Blue Surge, and it's got this rather nice young lady on the front sort of trying to put together presumably a Blue Surge suit of some kind. But anyway, his name was Serge Chaloff. The album was called Blue Surge, and from it here's a couple of tracks. First off is a wonderful number written by Serge Chaloff called Susie's Blues.

Susie's Blues, Serge Shaloff from our album of the week, our classic album of the week, Blue Serge. Serge Shaloff on baritone sax, Sonny Clark on piano, of course, Leroy Vinegar bass, and Billy Joe Jones on the drums. Susie's Blues. It's a wonderful album, and I'd recommend that you perhaps have a look at it and play a few tracks from it. We're playing two tracks that you... Susie's Blues was written by

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Live recording there of Carmen McRae, Travelling Blues, wonderful. And she was backed there by Dave Brubeck on piano. He accompanied quite a few vocalists. And there's a compilation been put together sort of with Brubeck and different vocalists. And Jimmy Rushing is on there, and Tony Bennett. So he's recorded with quite a few vocalists, but that was really nice, wasn't it? Travelling Blues, Carmen McRae. You're listening to the Nice and Easy Jazz Show here on Harbour Radio, the voice of the community. And we're playing some, well, nice, cool, relaxing and laid-back sort of music for you. And here's a nice track from guitarist Pat Metheny.

0: Lovely acoustic guitar there of Pat Metheny, and that lovely harmonica there was from Toots Thielman, his Belgium harmonica player, and he played guitar as well, and he played with George Shearing for many years, so a wonderful musician. That was from Pat Metheny's album Secret Story. You're listening to the Nice and Easy Jazz Show here on Harbour Radio with me, Jim Costello.
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I first came across pianist David Hasseltine when he was accompanying Mary Stallins on an album. I was listening to this album of Mary Stallins, who was a wonderful vocalist, and all of a sudden there was a piano break there, and this guy played the piano absolutely wonderfully well, and there he was again. David Hasseltine is his name, and that's from an album called The New Classic Trio. Features George Mraz, whose bass player has been around quite a while and is a very experienced, lovely bass. Joe Farnsworth on the drums there. And that's a track called I'll Let You Know. As I say, it's from an album called The New Classic Trio. And very nice too. David Hasseltine. Hopefully we'll hear a lot more of him. Here's Mose Allison with Parchment Farm.

that you like. Well, I'm gonna be here for the rest of my life, and all I did was shoot my wife.

Mose Allison going off into the distance there with his Parchment Farm, a wonderful song. I remember seeing Mose Allison at the North Sea Jazz Festival in Holland one year, and he came onto the stage and he sort of strolled on, and he had a British bass player, Dave Green, that was his name. Dave Green was the bass player. I forget who the drummer was, but he was British as well. And Mose Allison just sort of strolled onto the stage and sat at the piano and sat there for an hour. And you'd think with a voice like he's got that you might get a bit fed up with it. But it was absolutely wonderful. And he had the audience in the palm of his hand, as they say. And he's a wonderful performer, Mose Allison. Great song, Parchment Farm. And of course, a lot of the songs he wrote himself, and they came to the attention of the British public, I suppose, because Georgie Fame took a liking to the compositions of Mose Allison, and he would re-record quite a few of those wonderfully well, as you know, great stuff. Parchment Farm, Mose Allison.

Yeah, Chris Barber and his band with Black and Tan Fantasy. That's from his album Tribute to Duke, and plays some wonderful Duke Ellington numbers on there. Now, one of the difficult things in the jazz world is keeping up with all the musicians that come and go, because there's so many new musicians or musicians you've never heard of. One such musician is a trumpet player who's in New York, lives in New York, called John Snyder. A friend said I should have a look at him and listen to some of his music, which I have done, and it's absolutely wonderful stuff. It's very modern, and but it's very good as well. John Snyder, it seems he's got an album out called The Scrapper, and it seems his nickname is The Scrapper, and has recorded a track, and I'm not quite sure where it comes from, The Scrapper, but it sounds very good as well. John Snyder on trumpet, and this is called The Scrapper.

0: That was a chap called John Snyder. That was called The Scrapper. John Snyder was on trumpet, Joe Fromm on tenor sax, John Hart guitar, Andy Watson drums, Andy Bay at the piano, and the wonderful Larry Golding's there on the Hammond organ as well. He's another one of my favourite, I seem to say that all the while, one of my favourite musicians, yeah. Just a reminder, you've been listening to the Nice and Easy Jazz Show. And the Nice and Easy Jazz Show is sponsored by Barry's Antiques.
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0: So thank you to Barry's Antiques for sponsoring today's show. We're just about coming to the end of the show, but thank you for listening. And if you want to find out everything that's happening on Harbour Radio, well, perhaps have a look at our Facebook page, facebook.com/Harbour Radio, and you'll find all the details of the programs to come, music and everything else. So check that out. And don't forget, we're Great Yarmouth's only FM radio station. Yes, we are. Harbour Radio, the voice of the community. And to see us out today, well, is a wonderful track from another organist, Jimmy Smith. He was a wonderful organ player, and he just generated so much energy on his organ that it's got to be heard to be believed. But Jimmy Smith with The Sermon. But from me, Jim Costello, on the Nice and Easy Jazz Show, thank you for listening, and we'll see you again soon. Goodbye.

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2: A court decision not to imprison two teenage boys found guilty of raping two girls has been strongly condemned by one of the victims. The 15-year-olds were handed youth rehabilitation orders at Southampton Crown Court for the attacks in Hampshire. The judge said the sentences reflected their age and a focus on rehabilitation, but the ruling has been described by the victims' families as deeply upsetting and too lenient. US President Donald Trump has thanked the Secret Service for their swift and professional action after a man opened fire at a White House checkpoint. 21-year-old Nasir Best was shot by law enforcement after he revealed a weapon and started shooting. He later died in hospital. And with temperatures set to climb into the high 20s this bank holiday weekend, vets are warning dog walks could be fatal. Dr. Rob Williams is from the British Veterinary Association to give some tips.
3: The best advice would be to walk your dog very early in the morning and very late in the evening and to avoid any kind of strenuous activity during the warmest part of the day.
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Yes, good afternoon and welcome to Harbour Radio here on a sunny summer afternoon here, coming to you from the heart of Great Yarmouth on Great Yarmouth's own community radio station. I'm Barry Coleman and it's Sunday Special. Thanks very much to Jim Costello for his nice and easy jazz show, and we hope we continue in your mind with the nice and easy format for this afternoon. So stay with us here on Harbour Radio, won't you, please? As we know, from the promo, we play music from the 50s through to the 80s. A reminder of some of the chart toppers, top 10 hits, together with some notable events from a featured year. And we're going way back this time. We're going back considerably because we're going back to the 60s, and it's 1961. Regular listeners will like know we like to include a light-hearted quiz during the programme, and over the months we've included many varied topics. And we're starting off this time with firsts. Now, you'll get the hang of it, I'm sure, after you've heard the first two questions. So let's give you those to be starting off with. Question one was, who was the first monarch to live in Buckingham Palace? Who was the first monarch to live in Buckingham Palace? And number two, in 1954, in which city did Roger Bannister become the first person to break the 4-minute mile? In 1954, in which city did Roger Bannister become the first person to break the 4-minute mile? So that gives you an idea of the type of questions that we're going to have in our topic for firsts. And as I said, we're going back to 1961. So let's kick off, shall we, with a couple of songs that were charting at number one in our featured year.

Well, although we're going back, 65 years, can you believe 65 years to our featured year of 1961, you will find there are still some artists whose names are familiar even today, which shows the strength that there was in the hit parade, even in the 1960s. And that, of course, was Petula Clark with Sailor. It was an English language title of a song originally written in German, and it would afford Petula Clark her first UK number one. It was for 1 week in February. Simultaneously, also, it granted a top 10 success for Anne Shelton, another female singer at the time, and it also brought to her to a close her chart career. And before that, it was Johnny Tillotson with Poetry in Motion. Now, Johnny is the son of Doris and Jack Tillotson, who owned a small service station on the corner of 6th and Pearl Street in Jacksonville, and acted as the station's mechanic. Now, at the age of 9, Johnny was sent to Palatka in Florida to take care of his grandmother. And he returned to Jacksonville each summer to be with his parents when his brother Dan would go to his grandmother. Now, Johnny began to perform at local functions as a child, and by the time he was at Palatka Senior High School, he developed a reputation as a talented singer. And Poetry in Motion was written by Paul Kaufman and Mike Anthony, who said that the inspiration for it came from looking up from their work and seeing a procession of young ladies from a nearby school pass by the sidewalk each afternoon. That also was number one, but for 2 weeks here in January of our year. Well, let's see how you got on with the quiz questions. I left you with two quiz questions, the theme being firsts. Question one was, who was the first monarch to live in Buckingham Palace? And the answer to that is Queen Victoria. And number two, in 1954, in which city? Victoria. And number two, in 1954, in which city did Roger Bannister become the first person to break?

penny was 2.5 old pennies. So what was that? That's about a tenth of a current penny. And it was still being used up until that time. That's inflation for you. The Conservative Monday Club is established also on January the 1st, as is the Betting and Gaming Act of 1960 comes into force, permitting operation of commercial bingo halls. And on the 7th of January, I love this programme, well, the Avengers television series was first screened on ITV. And on the 20th, John F. Kennedy is inaugurated as the 35th US president. 5th of February, the Sunday Telegraph newspaper is first published. Some of you may have the Sunday Telegraph in your house at the moment. And it was first published in 1961. And also on a musical theme, on the 9th of February, the Beatles at the Cavern Club lunchtime. The Beatles perform under this name at the Cavern Club for the first time following their return from Liverpool to Liverpool from Hamburg. George Harrison's first appearance also at the venue. On the 21st of March, they begin regular performances here. By June and July, Stuart Sutcliffe leaves the group, and on November the 9th, their future manager, Brian Epstein, sees them at the Cavern Club for the first time. On the 15th of March, the Jaguar ET sports car, capable of reaching speeds of 150 miles per hour, is launched as a two-seater roadster and also a 2x2 coupe. And on the 3rd of April, it makes its racing debut by winning at Alton Park. And on the 20th of March, Shakespeare Memorial Theatre in Stratford-on-Avon becomes the Royal Shakespeare Theatre and its company, the Royal Shakespeare Company, with Peter Hall as director. Right, let's see what else was happening. Now, I seem to have got something which has come up here, which we will have to...

I wonder if you're lonesome tonight. You know, someone said the world's a stage and each must play a part. Fate had me playing in love with you as my sweetheart. Act one was where we met. I loved you at first glance. You read your lines so cleverly and never missed a cue. Then came act two. You seemed to change, you acted strange, and why I've never known. Honey, you lied when you said you loved me, and I had no cause to doubt you. But I'd rather go on hearing your lies than to go on living without you. Now the stage is bare, and I'm standing there with emptiness all around. And if you won't come back to me, then they can bring the curtain down.

Elvis there, of course. We'll come back to that in a minute. Well, that was an interesting trio, wasn't it? Because and it was interesting for me at all, because the first one I was expecting to be the Everly Brothers with Walk Right Back. It teaches me that I must look at all three of my screens in front of me whilst I'm recording, because the one I concentrate on is the one in front, which the computer loads them up, which is about to play. And just as it was about to play, I saw it flashed up that it was Lloyd Price. Had I looked on the right-hand one and kept a clear list on the ones that we've got, I could probably have deleted that beforehand. Anyway, sorry about that. I'm told that computers never make a mistake, so I must have pressed the wrong button or something or other when loading it. I can't remember. Anyway, it all makes good fun, and it is live radio. We did, however, have Del Shannon with Runaway. And he heads the UK and the US charts at the end of June for 3 weeks with his very first self-penned song, Runaway. And it features the futuristic-sounding Musitron, which was a forerunner to the synthesizer. Incidentally, the 26-year-old Del Shannon claims to be 21 to give him more teen appeal. And that was followed by the legendary Elvis, of course. Are You Lonesome Tonight has been recorded several times since it was first recorded in 1927. And on April the 1960, Elvis's 2-year service in the US Army, he recorded the song at the suggestion of his manager, Tom Parker. It was Parker's wife's, Marie Mott's, favourite song. However, its release was delayed during that 1960 because RCA Victor executives who thought that the song didn't fit Presley's new style. So when Are You Lonesome Tonight was released right at the end of 1960, it was an immediate success and was number one for 4 weeks during our featured year of 1961. Let's give you two more quiz questions, shall we? Where are we now? Let's see. Get my piece of paper. I've got it somewhere. Ah, yes, here we are. Questions 3 and 4 on firsts. Question 3. What was the cargo of the first 11 ships to sail to Australia? What was the cargo of the first 11 ships to sail to Australia? And number 4, who was the first Bond girl in the film series? And that was in 1962, the year after our featured year here. So who was the first Bond girl in the TV series with James Bond? So those for you to be thinking about. Let's have just a look at one or two more bits of information that was happening in sort of this time of the year, April to June. In our feature year, 65 years ago. Well, on the 17th of April, Tottenham Hotspur win the Football League First Division for the second time with a 2-1 win over Sheffield Wednesday. And then in May, on May the 6th, they become the first English football team this century, that's in the 20th century, and the only the third in history to win the double, the league title and the FA Cup, when they had a 2-0 victory over Leicester City in the cup final. The previous team to achieve this double were Aston Villa in 1897. 2 days later, George Blake is sentenced to 42 years imprisonment for spying, having been found guilty of being a double agent in the pay of the Soviet Union. The longest non-life sentence ever handed down by a British court. On the 17th of May, Guildford Cathedral is consecrated. And the 14th of June, the government unveils new panda crossings with push-button controls for pedestrians. Due to the concerns about the increasing volume of traffic, the new crossings first appear on British streets in April 1962. So if you're out crossing, panda crossings, you know you're going back 65 years for when they were first introduced. On the 19th of June, the British protectorate ends in Kuwait and it becomes an independent emirate.
And on the 27th of June, Michael Ramsay is enthroned as the 100th Archbishop of Canterbury in succession to Geoffrey Fisher. And in the meantime, and this is right because I'm looking at the right screen now, Eden Kane was in the hit parade.

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Two heartthrobs there from the early 1960s. We had, first of all, of course, was Eden Cain. Well, I ask you. Now, it was recorded by Richard Graham Sarstedt under the stage name of Eden Cain as the follow-up to his debut single, Hot Chocolate Crazy. Yeah, the previous year. And when I ask you, reached number one in the UK for a week in August of our featured year. Now, Richard Graham Sarstedt, as I said, known as Eden Cain, is a pop singer, record producer and actor, best known as a teenage idol of the 60s. He was also recorded under his birth name with the backing group The Downbeats. Now, he's born in India, and he's the elder brother of musicians Peter Sarstedt and Robin Sarstedt, with whom he has collaborated on numerous Sarstedt Brothers albums. Now, after his success in the 1960s as a pop star appealing to teenage audiences, he then spent some time in Australia before moving to the United States, where he began his acting career. And talking of acting, actor-turned-singer John Layton gives producer Joe Meek his first number one with the eerie Johnny Remember Me. And it's the third song and act in a row which came from the UK. The third UK song and act in a row to reach the top. We were dominated, you must realise, by American sounds at that time. So that was quite unusual. Now, in the New Musical Express poll, it is voted Single of the Year, and Layton is named Top New Singer. Number one for 4 weeks, alternating in places during September with somebody I'll mention in a moment. But before that, let's give you the answers to quiz questions 3 and 4. Question 3, what was the cargo of the first 11 ships to sail to Australia? Well, they were prisoners or convicts. Either of that could have that. And number 4, who was the first Bond girl in the film series? And the film series was Dr. No in 1962. And the answer we're looking for is Ursula Andress. Ursula Andress was the first Bond girl. That famous, iconic picture of her coming out of the sea in her white bikini. What was happening in our featured year in other places? Well, in July, Barclays Bank opened their number one computer centre in Drummond Street in London, with an EMI mainframe computer, which is Britain's first bank with an in-house computing system and centre. In July, on the 8th of July, an all-British women's final to Wimbledon Championships, you can't imagine that these days, can you, takes place when Angela Mortimer beats Christine Truman. And later in July, on the 25th, the Lancashire set Whistle Down the Wind, starring Hayley Mills and Alan Bates, opens. By August, the Suicide Act of 1961 decriminalises the act or attempts of suicide in England and Wales. It had been criminalised up until that point. And on the 16th of August, the play Lady Chatterley by John Hart, based on D.H. Lawrence's novel, opens at the Arts Theatre in London. And this is an interesting one, because on the 21st of August, Goya's Portrait of the Duke of Wellington is stolen from the National Gallery in London, 3 weeks after first going on display there. It was intended as a ransom in Kempton Bunton's campaign for free television licences for pensioners. Understand it was returned 4 years later. Don't know what the results of that were, but still. On the 31st of August, the premiere of the film Victim took place, which is notable for the first in England, in English, to use the word homosexual. And on the 4th of September, James Pittman's initial teaching alphabet is tested in a number of schools. And a film in September, the film A Taste of Honey is premiered.
And also on the 14th of September, the first mother care shop opens as Mother and Child Centre in Kingston upon Thames. And finally, rather sadly, on the 16th of September, three people die and 35 people are injured when a stand collapsed during Glasgow Rangers football match at Ebrox Park. So, I mentioned to you that, going back to John Layton, that he was number one for 4 weeks, alternating in places at the end of September with another actor. With another singer, and that was Shirley Bassey. So let's hear Shirley, and we'll follow that with another one of my favourite female singers.

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On FM 107.4 and by smart speaker. Just say play Harbour Radio. 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

Well, as I said, they're two of my favourite female singers of all time. And the first one, of course, was the great Dame Shirley Veronica Bassey. Born in Tiger Bay in Cardiff, she began performing as a teenager in 1953. And in January 59, she became the first Welsh person to gain a number one single with the UK hit As I Love You. Now, we heard Reach for the Stars, which was number one for a week at the end of September of our featured year. In 2020, with the release of her final album, I Owe It All to You, Shirley became the first female artist to chart an album in the top 40 in the United Kingdom albums charts in seven consecutive decades. And then we had a double version, double dose of Helen Shapiro. Now, on August the, and I make no apologies for that because she's a great fan, I'm a great fan of hers, because on August the 10th in 1961, the North London schoolgirl Helen became the youngest female artist to top the charts. Unusually, it's with a British song, You Don't Know, which was written especially for her by co-producer John Schroeder. Now, she was born in Bethnal Green, and she's the granddaughter of Russian Jewish immigrants. Now, although too poor to own a record player, her parents encouraged music in their home. She had to borrow a neighbour's record player to hear her first single. Now, she had this deep timbre in her voice, unusual in a girl, and not yet in her teens, and her school friends nicknamed her the Foghorn. Now, in 1961, aged 14, she had UK number three hit with her first single, Don't Treat Me Like a Child, and two number one hits in the UK, You Don't Know Me, which is what you heard there, and then Walking Back to Happiness, which was the second one that we heard. Now, the latter did not top the charts until October 1961, by which time Helen Shapiro had reached 15. Now, Walking Back to Happiness was number one for 3 weeks, but only reached number 100 in America. It sold, however, over a million copies, earning Helen a gold disc. Now, her next single, released Tell Me What He Said, peaked at number two, achieving her first, making that her first four single releases in the top three in the United Kingdom's charts. Which was a record at that time. Her final top 10 single was the ballad Little Miss Lonely, which peaked at number 8 for 2 weeks in 1962. And her recording manager at the time was Norrie Paramore. She was at 16, she became the voted the Britain's top female singer. And this is interesting because the Beatles' first national tour of Britain in the late and winter and early spring of 1963 were one of her supporting acts. She was top of the bill. Now, by the age of 19, with millions of record sales behind her, her pop career was over and she struggled to stay in show business, paying the price in her personal life. And only in 1979 did the Renaissance begin, and Helen was cast as Nancy in the West End production of Oliver. There we have it. Right, let's see if we have it. Let's give you questions 3, 5, and 6 and see how you get on with the quiz, remembering their firsts. Now, this is topical, so if you're good at math, if you've been listening and you're good at mental arithmetic, you might be able to get this one spot on. In which year was the first European Song Contest? We've just had the European Song Contest, haven't we? And it was a celebration of a particular number of years, if you can remember. So in which year was the first European Song Contest, the Eurovision Song Contest? If you get the right year, you can have 2 marks. If you get it 1 year either side, you can have one. And number 6, game-breaking ground, was space travel, because what was the name of the first man-made satellite to orbit the Earth? What was the name of the first man-made satellite to orbit the Earth?
there for you to be thinking about. Just one or two other things. It is a Sunday afternoon, and many of us may be listening or may be recording, or you may have already watched Songs of Praise. Well, October the 1st, 1961, Songs of Praise was first broadcast on British television, and it is still going now. On the 10th of October, a volcanic eruption on the South Atlantic British Overseas Territory of Tristan da Cunha causes the island's entire population to be evacuated to Surrey, where they will remain until 1963. Can you imagine being evacuated thousands and thousands of miles from your home to a completely foreign country for 2 years while you're not knowing what was happening to your own home? On the 25th of October, the first edition of Private Eye, the satirical magazine, is published in London. And on the 8th of November, a referendum on Sunday opening of public houses in Wales takes place. And about eight of the counties voted against it to stay dry on Sundays. And on the 9th of November, at the Lyceum Theatre, London, Miss United Kingdom, Welsh-born Rosemary Franklin becomes the first British winner of the Miss World Beauty pageant. And on the 4th of December, birth control pills become available to married women on the National Health Service. So we've heard some of the number ones from our featured year. Let's run through a few of the ones that made the top 40 but missed out on the top spot. And this is one of them.

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You can catch up via our website. 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

three top 40 hits from our featured year there, for starting off with Matt Monro with Portrait of My Love. The song was his first hit single and spent 16 weeks on the UK's record retailer chart, reaching number three. Also on the New Musical Express chart, remembering that there were no official charts in the early 60s and there were different record magazines which produced their own. Follow that with Rubber Ball was an early 1961 hit for Bobby V. Now, it was the record which made him an international star. The song was recorded in August 1960 in a four-song, three-hour session at the United in Hollywood building, of the Brill building in New York, which was famous for people producing songs at that time. It was produced by Gene Pitney, using his mother's maiden name, Orlowinski. The song was his fifth US single release, making it number six in the US, and made it bounced up to number four here in the United Kingdom in featured year of 1961. And then we had year 16 by American sort of rockabilly singer Johnny Burnett, whose version peaked at number eight in the US, but made number three here in 1961 towards the end. Now, the song was covered by Ringo Starr in 1973, and his version reached number one in the United States. So these songs keep being recycled. Let's see how you're getting on with the quiz questions. Let's see where we are. Questions five and six. Question 5, Elephant. Remember, we were talking about the Eurovision Song Contest. I said, in which year was the first Eurovision Song Contest? And bearing in mind, if you were listening, and this year's was the 70th anniversary, and if you're good at mental arithmetic, you'll know the answer. Correct answer is 1956. So if you get 1956, it's two marks. If you got 1955 or 1957, you can give yourself one mark. And number six, what was the name of the first man-made satellite to orbit the Earth? Well, it was Sputnik 1, launched by the Soviet Union in 1957. And just a bit more reminiscing on our featured year, because some of these publications you will be familiar with. All of these came out, were written in our featured year of 1961. Agatha Christie's novel The Pale Horse, Ian Fleming's James Bond novel Thunderball, John le Carré's first novel Call for the Dead, introducing the character of George Smiley, Iris Murdoch's novel The Severed Head, and Muriel Spark's short novel The Prime of Miss Jean Brodie. All of those were published in our year. So not only were there some outstanding music, there was also some outstanding literature coming from our featured year. So let's move on, shall we, from some other decades and years from our featured year with Gary US Bonds.

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Three more songs and a mention about the last one in a moment. But before that, we heard Gary U.S. Bonds, who was born Gary Levone Anderson in Jackson in Florida. And he lived in Norfolk, Virginia in the 1950s, where he began singing publicly in a church and with a group called the Turks. Now, he joined record producer Frank Garda's small legend, Le Grand record label, and chose Frank Garda chose Anderson's stage name as U.S. Bonds. Now, that was in the hope that it would be confused with the public service announcements advertising the sale of government bonds, and therefore garner and attract more DJ attention, which it obviously did. And his first three singles and first album were released under the U.S. Bonds name. But people assumed that it was the name of the group. So to avoid confusion, subsequent releases, including his second album, Twist Up Calypso, were made under the name Gary, parenthesis, U.S., end parenthesis, Bonds. The parentheses were discarded in the 1970s, but Quarter to Three, which is what we heard there, sold a million records, earning a gold disc and a number seven position in the UK charts. We then went back to the early 60s again with Hello Mary Lou, which was Ricky Nelson's number two. And that was written by Gene Pitney and was a number one, particularly in Norway. Don't ask me why, where it spent 14 weeks at number one, and also in Sweden. Obviously, and in Sweden, it spent 5 months in the best-selling charts. It obviously had some attraction to the Scandinavians. And then we followed it up. I went back momentarily to our featured year of 1961, because remember I'd mentioned the Eurovision Song Contests and with one of the quiz questions, and also the fact that we came bottom. Well, Are You Sure by the Allisons represented the United Kingdom in the Eurovision Song Contest in 1961, and the song received 24 points, placing it second. It was marked completely differently from now. Mark placed it second in a field of 16, the third consecutive second-place Eurovision finish for the United Kingdom, for whom two other subsequent Eurovision entrants would also take second place. So we had in the early to mid-60s, we had five second places before Puppet on the String by Sandy Shaw would give the UK its first Eurovision Song victory in 1967. Are You Sure was also the first European entrant to become a top 10 hit in the United Kingdom, making number two. The best showing of a UK Eurovision entry until Sandy's made number one in 1967. A lot of history there in the Eurovision Song Contest and how things have changed. Right, let's give questions 7 and 8 in our quiz on firsts, remember? Question 7 and 8. Who was the first woman? This is question 7. Who was the first woman to read the news on television? Who was the first woman to read the news on television? And number 8, who discovered the first antibiotics? Who discovered the first antibiotics? Is question number 8. And while you're thinking about that, we'll listen to Boy Meets Girl.

John Denver there, leaving on a jet plane. It was recorded in 1966 and originally included in his demo album, recorded John Denver Sings. And the title then was Babe, I Hate to Go. Now, he made he made several copies and gave them out as presents for Christmas of that year. Now, Denver's then producer, Milt Ottken, convinced him to change the title and renamed it Leaving on a Jet Plane in 1967, now, which he then did. And in 69, simultaneously to the success of Peter, Paul and Mary's version, Denver recorded the song again, and it was released as a single in October of that year. Although it was one of John Denver's best-known singles, it failed to enter the charts. Now, that's amazing, isn't it? And before that, we heard Boy Meets Girl, an American duo consisting of George Merrill and Shannon Rubicam. They are perhaps best known for their hit song Waiting for a Star to Fall in 1988, which reached number 7 here in the UK. And also they're famous for writing two of Whitney Houston's number 1 hits, How Will I Know and I Want to Dance with Somebody. So quite a talented group there. Well, let's see how talented you are with the quiz on firsts. We're up to I left you questions 7 and 8. Question 7 was, who was the first woman to read news on the television? And the answer to that is Angela Rippon. And number 8, who discovered the first antibiotics? That is Alexander Fleming. And I'll give you questions 9 and 10 now while I've got the sheet here. Number 9. What was the title of the first single released by the Beatles? What was the title of the first single released by the Beatles? And number 10, which famous first in UK TV advertising is held by Bird's Eye Frozen Peas? Read that again. Which famous first in the UK TV advertising is held by Bird's Eye Frozen Peas? Their advert for frozen peas was the first. It broke the mould at something or other. That's what you've got to think of. And you can think of that while you're hopefully not blinded by the light.

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Well, we heard Blinded by the Light there, which was written and recorded by Bruce Springsteen, and a cover version there we had from Manfred Mann's Earth Band in 1977. And then, of course, the second one was Devil Woman, which, surprisingly, this would make a quiz question. It's interesting. This is the third biggest selling Cliff Richard single with over 2 million copies sold worldwide. But that isn't a quiz question on this afternoon, which on first, because I've got the last two answers here for you. Question nine was, what was the title of the first single released by the Beatles? Love Me Do is the answer. That Love Me Do is their first single. And number 10, which famous first in UK TV advertising is held by Bird's Eye Frozen Peas? It's the first product advertised in colour. It's the answer for that. Well, I hope you've enjoyed the quiz for the afternoon. And we've still got some more music to play, and we'll be back with another quiz another time. As bank holiday weekend, and many of you may be travelling now or over the weekend, I hope you don't have to do this.

Roy Orbison there, driving all night. It was recorded by Roy in 1987, the year before his death. But his version wasn't released until 1992, when it made number 7 in the UK hip parade. So let's move on.

So I picked up an old newspaper to read, and I noticed something very strange indeed. So I looked.

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I pretended hard to be. Guess you could say she saw through me and hugged my neck. I came home unexpectedly and caught her crying needlessly in the middle of the day. And it was in the early spring when flowers bloom and robins sing, she went away.

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And a small cloud passes overhead and

0: it wasn't vain. And I laughed at her and she got mad. The first day that she planted it was just a twig.
1: Bobby Goldsboro there with Honey, and before that we heard Godley and Cream, Under Their Thumb. Well, I'm afraid our time is coming to an end. I hope you've enjoyed spending the last couple of hours down my musical memory lane with my Sunday special. This is my last Sunday live Sunday special as the fortnightly ones. I'm taking a break from those during the summer, but every month during the summer, there will be a summer Sunday special with particular features with countdowns as well. So please stay tuned. Emma will be doing some marvellous sort of publicity on Facebook and things, I think. So if you're there, looking out for her, look out for her posters. If not, still keep tuning in, because I shall still be here, even if it's a hologram, sometimes on a Sunday afternoon. But starting in 2 weeks' time, a very, very special summer Sunday special, which is unique to Harbour Radio. So stay listening with us, please. So DJ Scotty is in the building. He will be here with you at the top of the hour. And following on from the rather sad Bobby Goldsboro, Honey, shall we end and take you up to the top of the hour with some laughter and some happiness? Thank you very much and goodbye.

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2: Temperatures will continue to climb throughout this weekend as forecasters say the exceptional heat may break records for the warmest day in May and the hottest ever bank holiday. The UK saw its hottest day of the year so far on Saturday when temperatures in Kent exceeded 30 degrees Celsius. That's not happened in May since 2012. A man's been shot dead after opening fire at a White House security checkpoint in Washington, D.C. Investigators say the 21-year-old approached a security checkpoint before pulling a weapon and opening fire. Russia has launched a major missile and drone assault on Kyiv, with hundreds of drones and dozens of missiles striking the capital. Ukraine's Air Force says most were intercepted or jammed, but at least two people were killed and many more injured. Officials say damage was recorded in 40 locations across several different districts of the city. And Shakira says she has no space or time for romance. She's told a newspaper she feels she's at the peak of her career and has just released the official song for the World Cup. That's the latest from Radio News Hub. I'm John Collins.
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0: DJ Scotty on Harbour Radio 4 till 6 Sunday afternoons. Now that is a super Sunday.
1: Thank you, James. DJ Scotty here on a Sunday afternoon. How's your bank holiday weekend been so far? If you'd like to get in touch with the show, you can text me and WhatsApp me on 07942 641 074. 07942 641 074, text and WhatsApp number. Thank you to Barry Coleman for the last 2 hours. Fantastic show, as always. And don't worry, he will be back with some very special shows. So stay tuned for that. Lined up today, we've got a great mix of tunes to keep you company. We'll have Who Sang the Original. We'll have a riddle to get you thinking. We'll also have a classic party song. All-time classic. I hope you're dancing along with me. Kicking the show off in 1974 with George McRae and Rock Your Baby. But now I'm taking you to the noughties, to 2003, with Dido.

0: tonight. What a song. Released in 2009. Train. Hey Soul Sister on Harbour Radio. How you doing on this sunny bank holiday weekend? Hope you're diddling well. It's time for this.
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0: It most certainly is. Now, I'm taking you to the 80s with this one. So if you've not played this before, this is where I play a cover song. And you've got to see if you can guess who originally released it. If you'd like to get in touch with this feature, it's 07942 641 074. That's a text and WhatsApp number. So, lined up, I've got Kylie Minogue with The Locomotion. That was released in 1988. But who originally released it in the year of 1962? If you'd like to have a guess, it is that number, 07942 641 074. Text and WhatsApp, 07942 641 074. If not, you can get in touch with our Harbour Radio chat, 07942 641 074. 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

Well done to Paul. Well done to Kevin. And well done to Brenda, who are all correct on today's Who Sang the Original. If you'd like to have a guess, it's 07942 641 074. Now it's Elton John. Saturday night's alright for fighting. Is it though? Is it really?

definitely a Sunday. What a tune, though. Elton John, Saturday night's alright for fighting.

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1: Yes, if you want to be on the Royal Call of Honour, just like Kevin, Paul and Brenda, with today's Who Sang the Original, you can get in touch with the show. It's 07942 641 074, the text and WhatsApp number. I played a little bit of Kylie Minogue and the Locomotion. That was released in 1988, but who originally released it? Back in the 60s. If you'd like to have a guess, it's 07942 641 074. Or you go to harbourradio.co.uk, we've got a chat room on there. But we've got something very, very special coming up next weekend. Yes, for one Sunday only, the Turnback Time favourites are going to have a little bit of a break. I'll be here, Turnback Time favourites won't. Will we be having a wind down Sunday special? So that'll be all those relaxing classics from the past. It could be anything. Way back, all the way up to today, we're going to have a nice mix of tunes. They're all going to be relaxing for you to enjoy next Sunday between 4 and 6pm and myself, DJ Scotty, wind down Sunday special. Then the weekend after, the Turnback Time favourites will return. Just a little special for you all. So if that's what you'd like to have a listen to, pop it in your calendar. Wind down Sunday special. All those relaxing classics from the past. Next Sunday between 4 and 6pm. And while I'm here for the next hour and a half, and you're thinking, ooh, relaxing songs. What songs would I love to hear on that playlist? Well, you can. Get your request in on 07942 641 074. Start your text with Scotty so I know it's for me. And I'll have a little look what the requests are. 07942 641 074. I'll keep an eye out for that Scotty shout out with the requests that you would like for our Wind Down Sunday special next weekend, 4 till 6pm. But until then, we've got some more Turnback Time favourites to do today. And we've got Teddy Swims now with The Door.

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released in 1991. Mark Cohen, Walking in Memphis. In the middle of the pouring rain. You want to be hearing songs like that next week? Songs that are smooth and relaxing? Wind Down Special, 4 till 6 p.m. Sunday afternoon, myself. One time special. Please do join me. And the next song is a dedication to Dennis Lecourtière, the lead vocalist and guitarist who co-fronted the country rock band Dr. Hook and The Medicine Show for well over 50 years. Unfortunately, he passed away on May 17th at the age of 76. Well, rest in peace, Dennis. You made such lovely music. And to honour all the work that you've done, we're going to play you a song. Hope you're listening. Rest in peace. This is When You're in Love with a Beautiful Woman.

What a tune from Elvis Presley, released in 1956 with Hound Dog. And so coming up very soon after the next song with Who Sang the Original, we played Locomotion from Kylie Minogue. Who originally released it, though, in the 60s? Kylie Minogue released her version in 1988. 07942 641 074 is the number to get in touch. 07942 641 074. And so coming up after this awesome track from 1989, it's Belinda Carlisle with Summer Rain.

talking about summer. No rain, but look at the weather outside. Wowee. It's been nice and warm the last few days, hasn't it? Right then. Let's see who we've got on the roll call of honour today. For who sang the original. So I played you Kylie Minogue's version of The Locomotion. That was released in 1988. But who originally released it in 1962? Bit of Chips theme in the background, if you're wondering. Well done to Kevin, Paul and Brenda, who correctly answered with Little Eve. Yes, Little Eve originally released it in 1962. So well done, Kevin. Well done, Paul. Well done, Brenda. And well done to everyone who said it but didn't text in. You said it at home or wherever you're listening? Yeah, well done. Be a bang on the money. We'll have a riddle later on to get you thinking. In the second hour, we'll have the news very soon. But here's a bit from the Hughes Corporation. It's Rock the Boat.

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0: Let's have a little look at the weather then. Do you reckon the tune in the background? Do you recognise it? Yeah, you know it. It's Wham, Wake Me Up Before You Go-Go. Or it's the instrumental version. So then, let's see if this sunshine is going to last for next week, shall we? And for the rest of the bank holiday weekend. So tonight will stay dry with largely clear skies and little to no cloud. Woohoo! Tomorrow will turn even warmer, with skies remaining sunny throughout the day and with very little, I'm talking if any way, of cloud, an unseasonable hot day. Woohoo! Let's have a look, Tuesday to Thursday. Tuesday we'll see lengthy sunny spells, but there is a small chance of shower in the afternoon. But we still need our rain. Staying positive. Very warm or even hot for the inland areas, but cooler near the coast. A growing risk of showers overnight into Wednesday. That will see variable cloud and sunny intervals. Turning breezy, but significantly less warm. Sunny and trending warmer once again, though, by Thursday. Let's have a look at the degrees, shall we? Tomorrow, high of 23, low of 13. Same for Tuesday, high of 23, but low of 12. Wednesday, where it'll be sunny intervals and moderate breeze. High of 15, low of 9. Thursday, where it'll warm up a bit again. Have a sunny and a gentle breeze. 17, low of 12. And Friday, it'll be back up in the 20s. High of 22, low of 13. Not bad then for the rest of next week and the rest of the bank holiday weekend. Going on to the 5 o'clock hour now. Wow, where'd the first hour go? If you'd like to get in touch with the show, it's 07942 641 074. Hey diddling, how's your weekend been so far? 07942 641 074. We'd love to hear from you. The bangers don't stop. Kicking off the 5 o'clock hour, we've got a bit of wet, wet, wet.

0: Madonna. Crazy for you. Thank you for your lovely words on the show, Peter. Said you're a little bit late tuning in. Don't worry, Peter, we forgive you. Thanks for tuning in anyway. It's good to hear from you. Better late than ever for the best station on a Sunday. Cool, Peter, thank you, thank you.
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0: Now then, Peter, if you're a little bit late to the show, you might have missed the mention of the special show next week. Yes, next Sunday, 4 till 6pm, myself will be hosting a Wind Down Sunday special, playing all those relaxing songs from the past. That Sunday relaxing feel-good, smooth sort of tunes. Wind Down special next Sunday, 4 till 6pm. And if you'd like to request a song, anyone who's listening, I'm here till 6pm tonight. So if you'd like a song next week that goes with a relaxing theme, please do get in touch. 07942 641 074. That's 07942 641 074. If not, harbourradio.co.uk. Got a chat room in there. What relaxing song would you like to hear? We've got Scotty's Riddle very, very soon. Straight after a request for today. How could I deny such a great request, Peter?

Now that sounded brilliant in the sunshine. Am I wrong? What an all-time classic. Queen, Bohemian Rhapsody, played for Peter. Full album version. Nothing really matters to me. I thought, why not?

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0: It most certainly is. Let's try and build up the suspense. With a bit of Axel F. I know I say it pretty much every time, it's got to be one of my favourite 80s films. Just picture it now. Anyway, I digress. Riddle time. What can go through glass without breaking it? Am I being too easy for my weekend first back? For the free weekly shows? Am I being too easy? Maybe not. Has it got you thinking? If you'd like to have a guess, you can text me on what... If you'd like to have a guess, you can text me and WhatsApp me, 07942.

before Texas start flying through. But already through with the correct answer is my uncle and auntie who are listening in Beckles. Hello, Jenny and Dave. Yes, you're bang on the money with today's riddle. Want a shout out? Want to be on the roll call of honour? 07942 641074. Alex Warren now. Wow.

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1: 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I love it, Kevin. Surely the riddle is, yep, you're bang on the money. Well done to Peter as well. You're bang on the money with today's riddle. Toto, hold the line.

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0: Tagala and Paloma Faith. Just before Neil Diamond and Forever in Blue Jeans. Yes, Lullaby by Tagala and Paloma Faith went down well with Peter. Went down well with Kevin. Sorry, Kevin and Peter. Looking at me, text is the wrong way round. One job, I know, one job. Yes, Kevin, I know you like a little bit of Paloma. Someone told me that you like listening to her. Wonder who it was. Might have been Nikki.
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0: Yes. Nikki told me. I'm glad you're enjoying the show, Kevin. Thank you for your kind words, as always, on the show. And saying to everyone who is texting, we really do appreciate you getting in touch. Let's have a little look then at the national days today, shall we? It's National Asparagus Day today. Do you like asparagus? Not my cup of Rosie Lee. National Brothers Day today. For you brothers in the world. Celebrate National Brothers Day.
2: Tequila.
0: Maybe with a shot of tequila. National Scavenger Hunt Day today. Find some goldies. National Caterers Appreciation Day today. To all you caterers. Thank you. Let's give a shout out to the turtles. It's World Turtle Day. Now the taffy, the sweet called a taffy. It's National Taffy Day today.
2: Tequila.
0: Maybe you can have a taffy. Shot of tequila. Maybe not. Lucky Penny Day today. Found a lucky penny? Heads or tails? I'll go for heads.

Aquí.

answer coming up for the riddle. Just before our party song, which is in 2 songs' time. Yes, I will reveal the answer for the riddle after Sam Ryder with Spaceman. Lady Antebellum with Need You Now, released in 2010. They're the sort of songs that we'll be playing next weekend for the Wind Down Special. Wind Down Sunday with DJ Scotty, 4 till 6 p.m. next Sunday on Harbour Radio.

0: man. And I wanna go home.
1: From Eurovision 2022, Sam Ryder with Spaceman. And how you know that your mum's listening? A text come through. Hey DJ Scotty, is the answer for today's riddle from DJ Scotty's mum? Well, it's always nice to have you tuned in. Thank you, mum. Also, thank you to Kevin, Peter, Paul, my nan, Brenda, listening in Leicester, Dave, Jenny, everyone who has texted and got involved with today's show. Much appreciated. We'd love hearing from you. And yes, let's see who we've got on the roll call of honour with today's riddle. So yes, well done, DJ Scotty's mum. Well done to Dave and Jenny. Well done to Peter and Kevin. And thank you, Peter and Kevin, for your kind words on this show. And I'm glad you've been enjoying the tunes. You are all bang on the money with the today's riddle. What can go through glass without breaking it? And that is surely got to be light. Yes, if you said light at home or wherever you're listening, you are bang on the money. What can go through glass without breaking it? And that is, of course, light. So then, what have we got for our party songs? Songs? Party song at 17:48, so just before 10:02. Come on, you can do it with me. 3, 2, 1, go!

I had a go in the studio. It wasn't pretty. Hope you enjoyed a bit of Agadoo. Hopefully you had a go at home. Thank you so much for listening. You've been a super audience. I've been Scotty. And thank you for all your kind texts and messages as always. Nikki's not here, neither is Nev tonight, as it is a bank holiday weekend, so they are off this weekend. But don't worry, they'll return next weekend, and so will I between 4 and 6pm for that Sunday wind down special right here on Harbour Radio 107.4 FM, the voice of the community. I've got a couple of songs to take you to the news. Take care. Ciao, ciao for now. Got a little bit of Holly Johnson, Americanos, and then Brian Adams. Run to you, bringing the show to a close. Take care. See you next time.

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2: UK is as hot as the Med right now, as forecasters say this weekend's historic temperatures could break records for the hottest ever bank holiday Monday. Britain saw the hottest day of the year so far on Saturday, with temperatures of more than 30 degrees recorded in Kent. However, tomorrow's temperatures are expected to soar even higher, with 34 degrees Celsius possible. The US is close to reaching a deal with Iran that would end the war, reopen the Strait of Hormuz, and see Iran give up its stockpile of highly enriched uranium. That from the Associated Press, which has been speaking with officials in the region. Iran's not publicly committed to giving up its uranium, a key demand of US President Donald Trump. A large fire has broken out at a scrap metal recycling centre in Belfast. Around 60 firefighters are tackling the blaze in a large quantity of scrap metal at Clearway Metal Recycling on the East Twin Road. People have been urged to stay away from the area, and nearby residents being asked to keep their windows and doors closed. That's the latest from Radio News Hub. I'm John Collins.
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1: Hi, I'm Niv Moore, founder and CEO of Harbour Radio. 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
4: 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We're going to head out for a little celebratory drink tonight. Yeah, we just closed the deal with Warner, so I'm gonna go to Warner. 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

So very good evening to you. Welcome, welcome, welcome. Sunday nights like they used to be. Oh my god, yes. Bit of jazz, bit of funk, bit of this, bit of that, bit of the other. Soul Classic, Soul Magic here until 9:30 this evening, when it's followed by In Bed By. Presented by me as well, goodness gracious. Still got quacks going on, do you know what I mean? Been doing the boat race and then been doing the duck race. It's all good fun. Oh, we need a bit of jazz to lighten things up. Here's Sea Wind.

0: If you've not joined us before, good afternoon, good evening, and good morning. Happy birthday to my sister, the number one member of the family. Good evening to you. Hope you're well. She's in Canada, you know. Now, I have asked her if I could play her something specific, right? You know what she said? Shh. That's what she said. Sylvia goes, shh. That means shut up and play the music, Nev. Yeah. We just love her a little bit, don't we?
1: Sunday nights like they used to be.

0: when you love a Sunday night and you're thinking, actually, do you know what? I've had a bit of a blissful weekend and I've been running around all of the time, not getting the stuff done that I should be done. Good evening to you. Welcome to Soul Classic Soul Magic on a Sunday evening. We're here all the way through for another hour or so. So why not stay tuned to us? We're sponsored by these lot here.
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0: We'll have one more of the jazz flavours because summer is now gone and autumn is now here. So we need to warm up the bones. Although, saying that, it's been 26 outside today and 19 at the moment. Overnight tonight, temperatures will fall down to as low as 17, and look out for the red moon very, very shortly to appear in our skies. The eclipse. So I thought I'd play this one, the Starship Orchestra and the G

The way she talks and she turns me on with a special concern. Now I'm a different guy and I don't compare to many. But next to her, I'm plain ordinary. Not many can see the light blue aura that surrounds the girl wherever in the world. She's a 9, a 10, a 20, 50. She's bittersweet

man in drag. And when you come to meet her, you'll never agree that she'll be waving a skirt as a flag. Like a cold in October, she'll take you right over. It's not mean to be facetious, and that look in her eye says you're the guy she

if you would like to play around with my playlist this evening, you can do so by getting in touch on 07 942 641 074, or going to my Messenger or my WhatsApp. But only if you love me. Don't bother coming on there if you can't be bothered. Do you know what I mean? So I've got a couple of got a bit of catching up to do, you know. I have a lot of catching up to do. So thank you for listening to the Friday Soul Jump, where I warned you that I'll be catching up on a lot of tunes that I haven't played for you in the last month, and requests and everything. We're doing shout outs just around 9:15 this evening, because I've got loads of them as well. And here's a fabulous tune. If you've not heard it before, get it underneath your table and turn it up loud.

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1: I think my microphone's up a bit too loud. Turn that thing down. That'll do it. What I got? Load of magic tracks for you. Oh, I love that tune as well. Must dig that one out as well. We'll sort that one out. Here we go. So, 3 weeks, 4 weeks nearly since I've been live on air. I'm telling you, need to sort that one out. So, a lot of catching up for me to do as well. So, playing some of my favourite tracks from the last year. Oh, thanks very much for all the birthday shout-outs last Monday, Tuesday. Another milestone, eh? Beautiful. And people making my life happier by the minute. You know who you are. I'll play this tune for you guys.

0: Nev, you never play any George Benson. Lie. I always have George Benson. Not every Sunday, but there's George Benson being played. What you need to do is you need to listen more often. There you go, that's for Tony. He says to me, play some more George Benson for us, mate. There we go. George Benson, Love Times Love. Don't forget, if you would like a tune played in this part or in the other part of the show, all you got to do is send me a message, yeah? But you can only send me a message if you love me.
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0: Did I forget to thank Nikki Van Doren for the soul crossover? Wow. Good evening. Thank you very much, Nikki Van Doren. Good. Here's a couple of big R&B tunes. I love these tunes. Coming up to top of the hour.

0: There's a DJ called Bigger. I remember him introducing me to that tune so many years ago. Yeah. Darwin Hobbs and Every Day. Yeah. So gospel and so R&B.
1: Kaboom!

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down a minute. 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She's in Canada. Good afternoon to you. I hope you're having a wonderful day. And you know what, sis? I love you. Just love you. She's head of the family, you know. She may be miles away, but she knows everything that goes on. Yeah. So happy birthday to my sister Sylvia in Canada. Today, 7th. Virgo baby as well, see? Boom! You know what mum and dad were doing. Anyway, happy days. Good evening to the Monday crew, Kelly and Sammy Unique Moore. No relation. I'll see you tomorrow, yeah. It's Monday. We'll do our Monday thing that works down. Can I say also a very good evening as well to the TCTD? She's not quite ready yet, but you've got about 15 minutes, TCTD. You know what we're talking about. Also, can I say a very, very, very good evening to Lawrence and Calvin, to Barra, to Cal, to Donnie, to Di Grip.

day as well. It's all good. Good evening to Jane, who's been out and about doing her thing, but she's had an op and she's now on the mend. I've got messages coming, so I have to wait for them to come through on the phone. Here we go. Say, Alexa, Alexa, play Nev on TuneIn. There we go. Play Harbour Radio on TuneIn. Just shout it on your Alexa and they'll play it for you. Good, good, good. Also, can I say a very good evening to Mr. Matt Welton on the move. Good evening as well to Mr. Mark Barrow. Good evening as well to Chef Moore. Good evening to Laura George.

good evening to you. And always on the top of the tree is Mr. Sean Byrne. Yeah, good evening to you, Sean. Hope you're well, my friend. Yeah, you need a visit and a show. Good evening to Amanda Craw. Good evening to TCTD. Good evening as well to the Chocolate Queen, that is Eileen. Good evening as well to Double S. Yeah, Double S and Double S.

Words. Goodness gracious, alive, alive, alive. Can I say good evening as well to all you guys that I saw at the waterways today? There's so many shout outs to do. Mr. Carl Anderson, good evening to you. He's our mayor, you know. Also, can I say good evening to Dan Baldry and Jesse Lynn? Good evening to you. Good evening to the EFT, that's Emma Flaxman Taylor. Did you listen to her show this morning? God, that girl makes

0: Duncan, who's also out and about and gallivanting because she's been to a Chirac weekender.
1: Yes, she has.
0: Nikki Casey, a very good evening to you. You're back, yeah? Mr. Callum Harold, sponsor of the Sunday Night Soul Classic Soul Magic. Flick Moore, no relation, good evening to you. Alison Payne, good evening to you as well. A very good evening as well to Robert B. Williams.

Some people say to me, just let the tune play, shut up. Good evening to Moira as well. Good evening to you, Ninny Floss, and Jamie. You guys were fantastic last night. They had the best wedding reception I've done for a long

Also, can I say a very good evening as well? Ah, dear, to JB. And also, can I say a very good evening to Rosa Dixon. Good evening, it's George. That's George Armenia. Very good evening to you. Also, can I say a very good evening as well to Sarah Naughty. Not Naughty Sarah, not Naughty Bex. Sarah Naughty, ah, there you go. Vicky Russell, very good evening to you. Keelan at the Britannia, very good evening to you as well. Good evening to you, Derek. Good evening, sir. Good evening as well to Chris. Thanks for popping around, geezer. I think I might have fallen asleep if I've just eaten all that roasty. Lookout Lance, a very good evening to you. And also good evening to Lee Brown. Good evening to Lorraine in Mersey. Good evening to Posh Jane and to Mr. John Farr. Good evening to Ali Hall. And also good evening as well to Mr. Gareth Hunt and Deborah Walton. Good evening to you guys. Gareth's on air tomorrow between 10 and midday. Go on, keep going. Keep going. Yeah, Lynn, I said good evening to you already. I know you're listening in. Gonna play a tune for you.

for my mate who would have been gone from us for the last couple of years, and we miss him, miss him, miss him. Of course, you know what I'm talking about, don't you? Mr. Carl Reeder, what a champion he was. So I'll play a tune for Carl very, very shortly as well. It is Harbour Radio on a Sunday evening. You're listening to the voice of the community, Nev, broadcasting out of Great Yarmouth, doing a show called Soul Classics, Soul Magic. If you would like a tune played in Soul Classics, Soul Magic, if you would like a tune played on In Bed, if you would like a tune played on any of my drive time shows, if you would like a tune played on the Friday Soul Jump, 0794264107 4, unless you're a friend of mine, and you can send me a messenger message and I'll play it for you. How's that? Because you love me, that's the one. Next big event coming up is on the 20th at the Pub on the Prom in the Green Room. Come along and let your hair down if you got any. Bring some geezers as well, because last time it was all ladies there. Nothing wrong with that, but it's better if there's a geezer or two about, if you know what I mean. It's the 20th. It's only going to cost you a tenner. Come along to the Pub on the Prom, give them a call, book your tickets and get along. It has been sold out twice now. Do not be left on a holding list. Nobody likes being left on a holding list. Nobody. We're coming up to In Bed very, very shortly, but as I promised you, I'm going to play this tune for Carl, because I miss you, Carl. And I know you're going to be jigging around to this one upstairs. I know it. Harbour Radio on a Sunday evening. Sunday nights. Like they used.

Oh, I like that. Listen, that's Castella. I ran into them the other day, you know. I did. Not just here. I was gallivanting and I ran into them. Brilliant. I did shout someone out on the radio, but I never shout their surnames out if I can help it. But Gemma, I hope you're feeling a lot better. Thank you. She said, oh, yeah, I'm feeling a little bit better now. Yeah, you know. Oh, I was so ill. To be fair, Gemma was very ill, so we've all sorted her out this week, so she's been good. It's very good. I've got one more tune to squeeze in before I get into In Bed with Big Nev. Who else did I say hello to? Right then, I did say hello as well to Amanda Reader. Yes, a very good night to you. And also Sean Byrne, who's now off on a little... Well, he's now off anyway. Also, can I say a very good evening as well to Rebecca, who's going on holiday tomorrow. I'm going to go and sun herself and then come back and share us with her. We'll be all getting winter lights. Yeah, turning white. And she'll be brown. Lovely. Thanks for doing that. It's all very good. Ollie Wood, a very good evening to you as well. Hoping you are fantastic and looking good after yourself. Because I saw you today and I thought to myself, he looks all right, you know. Lost a bit

timber, looking very, very good. Oh my god. Here we go. Oh, here we go. She's back. She's ready for bed. The TCTB. That will do that. TCTD, not B. TCTD. Good evening to Sharon Burke. Hello. Hair looks fantastic, by the way. It does. It looks very, very good. You've done a good job there, sister. Well, it's been a long time coming. You know, you're not 21. You can't cut that hair. Let it go short. Yeah. Get all trendy. You know what you're doing. Good evening as well to Robbie Peters and also as well to Heidi Escherwood. Luke Smith, a very good evening to you as well. Nadia, good evening to you. Alana, a very good evening to you. And yes, Kevin Reed, a very good evening to you. Tony Caitlin, good evening to you. Jane Maxwell, I've said good evening as well to Simon Smith and also to Ben Hull. Maria Grubb, good evening to you. And also, she's in the country, Susan Sales. Oh my God, it's happening. I keep playing this tune here because I love it. It's called This Is a Feeling by Somebody Tell Joe. We're rocking in there with the In Bed just after this one.

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Nev, what's the matter with you? You haven't played any Earth, Wind & Fire for about 5 weeks. I told you I haven't been here for four. Goodness gracious. Don't tell me off. pulling some out of the bag tonight, which have been absolute favourites on the in-bed session with Big Nev. Between 9.30 and 11 on a Sunday evening. Yes, I've got Angela Griffin to compare with on Radio 2, but she doesn't play tunes like this, does she? No, she does not. If you would like a tune played in this section of the programme, you can only ask me, and I'll say yes. I love this tune. Listen to the words. Joe Sample and Lella Hathaway.

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Slow dancing is coming back. I'm going to make sure it happens at the end of every single night when I'm playing, I'm telling you. The Isaac Brothers and the Act. The Isaac Brothers and the At Your Best. 10:30.

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Right then, thank you very much for tuning in this evening. I will see you again next week. 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If you can't do that, join me on Friday for the Friday Soul Jump. 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